Pardon me. I'm trying to dance. Excuse me. Thanks. Pardon me. I'm trying to dance. How are you? I'm good. Thanks. How are you? I'm trying to dance. Thanks. Excuse me. Pardon me. I'm trying to dance. I'm trying to dance. I'm trying to dance.

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I'm trying to dance. I'm trying to dance. I'm trying to dance. How are you? I'm trying to dance. I'm trying to dance.

0: Pardon me. I'm good. 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I'm good. How are you? I'm trying to dance. Excuse me. Thank you. I'm trying to dance. I'm trying to dance. Thanks. I'm good. Thanks. I'm trying to dance. Excuse me. Excuse me. Pardon me. Thank you. How are you? I'm trying to dance.
1: Trying to dance. Listen to Tropic Pass.

0: Walking along with you, want to see her? 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

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I get so heavy sometimes, my heart can't take it. What is this thought for? What is it leading to? Do I ball up on the floor or just lean into it? Is it a metaphor bringing me to it?

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Why no shame for it? Where's it leading to? Who's to blame for it? 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Is it a metaphor bringing me to it?

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1: What's your life like?
2: All you children gather round, we will dance and we will whirl. All you children gather round, we will dance together.
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0: Swallow my arrogance. 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

0: looting and trying to give me your pound. 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Making the bitches strip and throw the shit on the ground.
1: Get low, boss.
2: Now that's the way that it goes. When we up in the spot, the shit be flooded with hoes.
1: Come on.
2: See, when you're making hot, the chicks will come out their clothes. That's when they get it. Mommy, you already know, I
0: turn
2: suppose.
0: Turn it up. Shorty wildin' and shorty open, she beastin' it out. For the record, just a second, I'm freaking it out.
1: Come on.
0: While she trying to touch it, I was peeping it out. She turned around and was trying to put my dick in the mouth. I let her.
3: Touch it, bring it, pay it, watch it, turn it, leave it, start formatted. Touch it, bring it, pay it, watch it, turn it, leave it, start formatted. Touch it, bring it, pay it, watch it, turn it, leave it, start formatted. Touch it, bring it, pay it, watch it, turn it, leave it, start formatted. Touch it, bring it, pay it, watch it, turn it, leave it, start formatted. Touch it, bring it, pay it, watch it, turn it, leave it, start formatted. Touch it, bring it, pay it, watch it, turn it, leave it, start formatted. Touch it, bring it, pay it, watch it, turn it, leave it, start formatted. Touch it, bring it, pay it, watch it, turn it, leave it, start formatted. Touch it, bring it, pay it, watch it, turn it, leave it, stop formatted. Touch it, bring it, pay it, watch it, turn it, leave it, stop formatted. Touch it, bring it, pay it, watch it, turn it, leave it, stop formatted. Touch it, bring it, pay it, watch it, turn it, leave it, stop formatted. Touch it, bring it, pay it, watch it, turn it, leave it, stop formatted.

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1: 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Enjoy your day.
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4: Y'all ready for the refuge?

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1: Yeah, that's right. I did the beat. I did the singing. I did the sax. I did the drum, the hi-hats. I did the triangle. I done told you I do it all, everything. I'm the best ever. Who cares what your favorite is? I is now. I did it. Ooh, stop the song if you want. If you a real fan, you gonna let me run it back because it's my birthday, because it's 23, because I do what I want. I don't want this on radio.
0: Yeah, yeah. That's the part.

0: Whew, yeah, it's 23 years, man. 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
1: I do what I love for a living, and it's amazing. I'm gonna go get a tattoo. If my mom hears that, I'm not getting a tattoo. 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All right, gotta go. 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I don't know. Get out of my phone. 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

God. 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
2: Smoke is rising from the houses.

0: Hey, we got some very intelligent women in here, man. Do you think you're too young to really love somebody?
1: No.
0: Let's say it from me. I'm an adult. I say, wait, you too young to be in love. This is silly. You're infatuated with him. He got nice jeans. He wear fancy Adidas. I mean, it might be something I don't know. Go ahead. Well, you tell me. What's the difference?
2: Okay.
0: What's the difference?
2: Okay, Shan.
1: You can love anybody, but when you're in love with somebody, you're looking at it like this. You're taking that person for what he or she is, no matter what he or she look like, but no matter what he or she do. You look at it like this.
3: If you fall in love, you can fall out of love.
1: I just love somebody. So you might stop being in love with them, but you is not going to stop loving that person.
4: Maybe sometimes they've never been loved before. They've never been in love before. They don't know what the feeling is to be loved.
0: Yeah,
5: she poetic.
0: She killed it. We can end that conversation with that, right?

Can he dance? Can he dance? Can he dance? Can he dance? Can he dance? Can he dance? Can he dance? Can he dance? Can he dance? Can he dance? Can he dance? Can he dance? Can he dance? Can he dance?

Can he dance? Can he dance? Can he dance? Can he dance? Can he dance? Can he dance? Can he dance? Can he dance? Can he dance? Can he dance? Can he dance? Can he dance? Can he dance? Can he dance? Can he dance? Can he dance? Can he dance? Can he dance? Can he dance? Can he dance? Can he dance? Can he dance? Can he dance? Can he dance? Can he dance? Can he dance? Can he dance? Can he dance? Can he dance? Can he dance? Can he dance? Can he dance? Can he dance? Can he dance? Can he dance? Can he dance? Can he dance? Can he dance? Can he dance? Can he dance? Can he dance? Can he dance? Can he dance? Can he dance? Can he dance? Can he dance? Can he dance? Can he dance? Can he dance? Can he dance? Can he dance? Can he dance? Can he dance? Can he dance? Can he dance? Can he dance? Can he dance? Can he dance? Can he dance? Can he dance? Can he dance? Can he dance? Can he dance?

Can he dance? Can he dance? Can he dance? Can he dance? Can he dance?

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3: Ale, Evie,

Let me tell you something about energy. Once some cool kids went into the club and played their favorite music. First, as far as I know, it was down Detroit and Chicago. And I played the vinyl in strange places, fabrics, or even abandoned houses. Just to what? Just to spread some love. It was not about cool, about being something else, this or that. There was no Facebook, no likes, no Instagram, no BFTV or boy level. And it was not even a matter where you came from. All it was about was to make you feel good and let go of your poor everyday life, just with the power of music. Nowadays, all this came by the invention of the classic turntables by Tashin's legendary 1210. They affected the whole generation. While this scene was growing and growing, the scene of hip-hop down New York began to grow too. It was the same energy at the same time, same sport, same intense people just tried to escape. They wanted to care for each other. Today, you just go to the Apple store, buy yourself the newest MacBook if you think you understand it all, but you don't know exactly nothing.

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It is a gift that DJ might give to you. 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It is about the night.

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0: یعنی من اوربان فم نیچن ادرا پیک پاس اون اونم اوربان فم دا
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